0: 471.
1: MV stop. I'll be on Enoch in the LV Mile parking lot with jersey plate Golf 5-8 uniform X-ray Charlie. Golf 5-8 uniform X-ray Charlie. Occupied one time.
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0: Both units V91, 3 issued, white female, vehicle left on private property.
1: Yeah.

Kennedy 612 Heights Police and the Fire Department. You're responding to 212 Passaic Avenue in the backyard for the report of a gas leak. Repeating, Heights Police and the Fire Department. You're responding to 212 Passaic Avenue in the backyard for the report of a gas leak. 2035 Dispatcher 4-7.

Attention engine one. Engine one, respond to 27 Hammond Avenue on a emergency first responder call for a man showing signs of a stroke. Once again, engine one, 27 Hammond Ave, Montgomery and Oak on your crosses, emergency first respond, 87-year-old male showing signs of a stroke. No BLS and ALS right now, all pending.

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0: Okay, received. 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

0: 145.
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0: Sergeant, I'm going to be on a motor vehicle stop. The ramp from Patterson Ave, 217 South, with New Jersey Reg, Romeo 54, Uniform Hotel Delta. 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
0: Sergeant, I'll be 3 East at Meadowlands Parkway with Pennsylvania, Mike Tango Sierra, 7195. Mike Tango Sierra, 7195, Pennsylvania Reg. 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
1: Okay.

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1: Yeah, go with the plate.
0: 3 west of the service road with Virginia Sierra Yankee X-ray 2250. 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
0: We had a stop on Patterson Plank Road, the start of it, 470 North, with NJ Temp, Foxtrot 885319. Foxtrot 885319. Should be a black Audi A4.

0: 162, how are you making out?
1: 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If I send you a VIN, can you just do me a registration history on it, please?
0: Send it.

0: 162.
1: One six two.
0: Sergeant, when you get a chance, can you start me next? I'm licensed and uninsured.

After the service road on the very street, when you contact Nick's, if they want to send a second truck to take the right lane, that'd be best case.

0: Once you serve new dispatch, once you have the application over there, you're going to give me a hand with lane closure.
1: Yeah, I'm on my way now.
2: Reese, Sergeant. Matt, when you come up here, just try to stay behind me in the right lane. Protect me up here.
1: Reese.

0: 162.
1: 162, guys.
0: Sergeant, in the return for both of those plates, did they say which plate was registered last? Was the Virginia plate, since its expiration is 28?

0: Well, so if I'm reading this correct, it would appear that the Virginia one was registered in December.
1: Hurry, Stephen. That's the most current, correct?

0: Did they say where he walks to?
1: No. Check the bus stop on Main. Four, five, two. Bill, can you take a medical? 709 Washington Street. It's going to be an adult male intestinal blockage.
2: Jesus.

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1: Reese.

0: Sí, nena. 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I'm going to check it out.
1: Appreciate it. Let me know if you need anybody else.
0: Check the screen, Paul.
1: Take a screen call.

0: 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I'll leave a notification card.
1: Hey, firm is just going to reach out to you. They're unable to form a crew. My comm is sending BLS.
0: Appreciate it.

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1: 162.
2: All right, both of us are back in from here. Nick says that vehicle. Nick's going to be dropping the occupants off at the Lukoil in Rutherford. 12 total issue. We'll be clear.
1: Fire's in now.

0: 162.
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0: 17 south into Rutherford. There was a hit and run. Female was not exactly sure where it occurred, but they're pulled over in a Honda CRV in that bottle place over there, just after the trestle.
1: Reese's at a new liquor store?
0: Yeah, affirmative. Can you just go there and just confirm exactly where it happened?
1: See.

0: 162.
1: Yeah, 162.
0: Alright, I have Rutherford on scene here. We've determined this occurred in Hasbrook Heights. I believe Rutherford is contacting them to see if they want to come here and take the report, or if we should direct her to Hasbrook Heights headquarters to fill out an SR1. If you want,
2: North into Heights at the Volvo dealership, New Jersey. Echo 3-2, Whiskey Tango Delta. Gray Dodge Ram. One occupant.
0: Greetings.

0: 162.
1: Yes.
0: All right, Heights is going to come here and take the report. She has photos of the vehicle in question passing through East Rutherford at approximately 11 p.m. If you want to just mark that in the CAD, and I'll check the camera, see if we got a license plate for it.
1: Appreciate it. Can you send me her reg and the description of the other vehicle?
0: All right, her registration is New Jersey Hotel 14. Lima Fox Kilo, Hotel 14, Lima Fox Kilo. That's a Honda CRV, and she was struck in the rear by a Honda CRV. Should have front end damage. Last seen 17 South, about 5 minutes in the past, 5-10 minutes in the past.

0: 452. Do we know what East Rutherford has?
1: Hit and run. Believe it occurred in Heights.

0: 452 received that. Do you have anything further on that since myself and 467 are on 17 in Heights now? Southbound.
1: The hit and run, two CRVs, I believe the one that fled partial plate, Hotel 74, that's all I got. The CRV that fled should have front end damage.

0: looks like I'm going to get this one anyways.
1: 3C, just let me know where you're staff.
0: 3C.
2: Bristol 169.
3: 169.
2: You head over to the Roosevelt. Apparently, getting a couple of noise complaints. Apparently, the music's very loud, and the people outside are even louder.
3: Richard.

0: from Seattle.
1: RC. Do we happen to have a Spanish translator on duty?
0: Possibly. 470.
2: No, certainly. Ralph.
1: It's okay.
0: 467 the NDRO.
1: Just extremely heavy language barrier. My life is not working.
0: Receive, I'll reach out to Carney. Get that ball wrong.
2: James, what's your location?
3: 17 South, you told for FDX off.
2: Alright, receive.

0: 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You guys good there?
1: 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Thank you.
0: Appreciate it.

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0: 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Can you come back here for 2 seconds, please? No question.
1: Nine.
2: 1-5.
1: I spoke with one of the employees. 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Back in.
2: If you get a noise complaint in the area of Mozart and Grove, apparently there's a large group outside making noise. 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

0: 145, both units are going to be back in. 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
1: 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Welcome back to Four Doors.

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0: headquarters to command.
1: On a Trump 1 and engine 4, investigating a possible escalator malfunction with the potential of smoke coming from the unit.

0: Edgar 30 standing by the FCC.
1: Wanted to.
2: Hi, Sergeant, I'm clear from here. Hasbro Crazy Kane took the report. I'm an 88 in a minute just to see if I can check the cameras.
3: Where is it?
4: We have no smoke about the case if we don't want them on the escalator. They're just going to go in and reset the alarm.
5: Marine, that unit is shut down.
4: As a breath.
5: Marine, you command action 3, you can go to service.
1: Received 2348.
2: 162.
3: Good.
2: Sergeant, I'm going to be 3 west. Just off of, or at the bottom of the ramp for 17 South, with New Jersey Temp Fox 924396. It'll be Fox 924396. I'm going to be 3 west at the bottom of the ramp from 17.

0: attention, Engine 2. Engine 2, start responding to the area of 4th Street. Caller states that there's water coming from the street. Once again, attention, Engine 2, the area of 4th Street for a water main break, water coming from the street, getting in contact with Passaic Water Valley Commission now. Time now is 23:53.
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0: 169.
1: You should head back to the Roosevelt. Just got another call on it. Apparently the noise is still excessive.
0: Appreciate it.
2: Alarm successfully been reset. 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Command terminated.

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1: Received, Engine 2. 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
0: Investigation found a large water main break in front of 42 4th Street. Members are assessing the situation at this time. I'm working with PD to try to locate the owner of two vehicles so we can get those vehicles removed. We have a severe issue here with the road starting to undermine due to the large amount of water coming up due to the size of water main.
1: VC 0004.

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0: 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Going to need to gain entry into the basement of 42 and 44-4 just to conduct a visual, make sure no water has gone into those two basements and affected the utilities at that location.
1: Received.

mentioned Ladder 2. Ladder 2 responded to 44 4th Street on a water problem. Time now is 0009. Once again, Ladder 2, 44 4th Street, water problem. 0009.

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1: What's it say?
0: The music has been turned off for the night. I'll be back in.
1: Yeah.

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1: Go for dispatch.
0: Members utilize the Knox Box Key Ladder 2 to gain access to the keys in a Knox Box. However, the keys that were secured in a Knox Box did not work to open the locks for both basements at 4244 4th. Members had to cut the locks. PD that's on location will be taking a report. Prepare a copy of phone number. This is for the building owner for 4244 4th Street.
1: Go ahead with that phone number.
0: Building owner, Joe D'Amico, 201-602-6068. Reach out to him. If you make voice contact, advise him of the situation. And unfortunately, we had to cut both locks so we could gain access to both basements and assess the condition.
1: Receive 0024.
0: For the record, both basements were completely dry. No water at this time has made its way into those basements.
1: Received.

0: dispatch to engine 2. I notified caller, was no pickup, and I left a voicemail.
1: Received, thank you.
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0: Got to stop Patterson and Rose with New Jersey Bravo 11 Papa Sierra Echo Bravo 11 Papa Sierra Echo Patterson and Rose
1: 145 162 145 162. You guys head over to the Homewood Suites. Checking. Looks like room 222. Apparently there's two juveniles over there. Have been loud. And apparently they're all alone.
2: Received room 222.
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0: Sig Valley Water Commission technician on location. Located a valve, secured that valve, which slowed down the flow of water. 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CPW is on location to place barricades, block off the street. Make note, for the remainder of the tour and the oncoming tour tomorrow, 4th Street will be closed from Passaic down to Essex Street due to this large water main break.
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0: 1-4-5. Go ahead.
1: Sergeant, we made contact with all involved parties. The parents of the kids in room 222 are present. They were out. They had a teenage sibling babysitting the other two. We're just obtaining a call right now. We should be back in momentarily.
0: Appreciate it. Thank you.

0: Sergeant, vehicle to case number for this.
1: Five three six three.

0: 145. Sergeant, both units are going to be back in. 160 Division, 12 parties have been separated. No complaints at this time.
1: Richard.

0: Sorry, what was that case number again?
1: Yeah. 5363.
0: Reason.

0: You guys see that alert that just came through on Rutherford?
1: What do you got, 145?
0: Just had a stolen plate hit come up on target alert. Ohio Reg, Juliet Bravo Golf 9145. Appears to be a good read. Hit off of Reader Park Ave and Glen in Rutherford.

0: when it comes back to a 2008 red Ford.
1: Received. I'm crossing back over 17 now on Union. I'll make my way over to our side of Park Ave.
2: One, 6-2, Sergeant. I'm in this area. I haven't seen it yet.
3: One, four.
1: I'm going to be...
3: 5 and 162. I believe it's actually a New York registration if you hit additional images.
1: Currently getting ready to make a left onto 17 North from Union. I'm pulling up on him now. I'll let you know.

145 to headquarters. It is going to be a New York reg. New York, Juliet Bravo Golf, 9145. Juliet Bravo Golf, 9145 on a New York reg. If you could, Sergeant, just run that to confirm, but I do believe it's going to be a misread on the state.

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We have a two-story fire-resistant train station. Nothing showing from the exterior. We're establishing command and investigating.

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1: Yeah, affirmative.

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0: Received any contact with the homeowner?
1: Sound like a female caller. 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
0: 9317 South into East Rutherford, New Jersey. Charlie 94, Whiskey Golf Mike, White Acura, two occupants.
1: 367.

0: 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We'll be back in. All exterior doors and windows are secure.
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0: 93, 17 South, just in East Rutherford, New Jersey, Papa 3-4, Whiskey, Golf, Tango, Black BMW, unknown occupants, heavy tints.
1: Yeah.

Engine 4 is arriving. We have a two-story fire resistant train station. Nothing shown from the exterior. We'll investigate further.

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1: Go ahead.
2: 169.
0: I said down to 55 Madison Circle Drive. Apparently there's owners are on scene and two vehicles were broken into. Both the windows are smashed in.
1: One
2: 4-5
1: received. Sergeant, could you clear me out of this call? Backing up Carlos, that's going to be no action taken.
0: Iris.

0: 145, I'm in the area. I'll be out momentarily. Sergeant, contact other agencies. Send them over here. They got a car meet. Right about now, they're starting to clear out. I'm going to try and locate the caller. We got vehicles all over Murray Hill, as well as Madison Circle.
1: Cross that cars. If you're Lonnie East Rutherford, you're requesting assistance with a car meet at Murray Hill Parkway by the YMCA.
0: Just tell them, keep an eye out. A lot of pedestrians over here, numbering in the hundreds right now. So far seem to be dispersing peacefully, but just keep an eye out. They are all running out here.
2: Once you're standing right here.
3: Cross there, Rutherford, on the way.
0: Received. Cars are going to be probably in the hundreds.

0: after I've been for. Please, I would confirm to be a alarm malfunction passenger elevator number one. Alarm's been reset. As a precaution, maintenance has put the system on test for the next 12 hours.
1: Closer to Rat Road. Most of the vehicles were on the other end. Again, they appear to be dispersing peacefully at the moment.

0: Dale, all cars are traveling west on East Union Ave towards 17 north and south. Official light rail is speed slower for the RFI. You want to put out on spin towns 17 north and south.
1: 5-2 headquarters. Call status advising that these vehicles are dispersing 17 north and south. If you want to put a message over spin, I'll be out with what appears to be the callers of that vehicle.

0: 467-452, Bill, you good down there?
1: Affirmative, it's all cleared out here.
0: Gene, I'm going to go check the defense.

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1: Send it.
0: Dry, just attempted to stop a red motorcycle. 120 south in between the mall and the stadium. I'm no longer attempting to stop that motorcycle. If you could just contact Seacock, it's just getting on to 2, just rush down on 3 west. If you want to contact those towns. Again, there's motor vehicle only, no longer attempting to stop that.
1: Receive. Any description, Reg, other than red motorcycle?
0: Red motorcycle, 2 occupants, male and female, both wearing ski mask, no reg on it. Red dirt bike, doing over 100 miles an hour. Again, motor vehicle only.

0: 169.
1: You guys good down there? Looks all clear.
0: Yeah, they pretty much all dispersed.
1: Thanks.
2: Call set. Thank you for the assistance.
3: Anytime, Mr. Rosen.

0: 145. Yes.
1: Sergeant, it's just going to be one vehicle. One vehicle that was burglarized. The other vehicle that was involved, the caller here said that that vehicle fled upon our arrival. She's contacted her parents. They are en route. It's really the only question now is how they're going to get the car home.
0: Okay.

0: 145, what are the proceeds out of there?
1: So far, the proceeds don't appear to be anything at the moment. The owner of the vehicle stated she just had a PBA gold card and her house keys in it. Does not appear as though anything's been taken, but the vehicle definitely was ransacked.

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1: 452.
0: Sign 3120 North at 20th, New Jersey, Delta 47, Whiskey, Sierra Whiskey, four-door Chrysler, one occupant.
1: Reasonable.

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1: Okay.
0: Sergeant, the operator of the vehicle contacted her parents. They're on scene cleaning up the window. Vehicle is going to be drivable. 169 will be back in. I have info.
1: Proceed.

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0: 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Foxtrot 93-7379, 127 between the city and the mall.

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1: I'll be back in with a warning.
0: All right.

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Engine 4, so I responded to 390 River Drive, apartment Alpha 2 on a water problem. 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Caller states that there's water that has been leaking from the ceiling of his apartment. Time now 0502.

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0: The affected apartment was 2 Mike. You might do the 3 Mike, 4 Mike, and 5 Mike. Try to find the source. We're unable to find it, possibly from the bathtub at 3 a.m. We're going to contact the, we're going to notify the building department with correspondence, follow up. 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
1: 161.
0: I'll be on a stop 3 east just prior to 495 in Sea Caucus. New Jersey Zulu 48 Whiskey Romeo Mike. Zulu 48 Whiskey Romeo Mike. Start me next on short, please. It's going to be on a Honda Accord.

0: Okay, and you're just prior to 495 or you're on 495?
1: Just prior to. With the captain catch up to.
0: Go again with that speed.
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1: 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ALS 103 is going to be on board. They were self-dispatched by BLF.
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0: 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The following is a test of all mobile and photo burritos. 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

0: 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Speaking with him.
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1: 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I'll give you the reg when you're ready.
0: Got it.
1: New Jersey Golf 4-3, Victor Romeo Yankee.

0: 294, I'll be out at the church post.
1: East Rose requires be on the lookout for an erratic driver traveling westbound on Carlton Ave coming from Rutherford. It's going to be a white Volkswagen Jetta. Again, East Rutherford cars, be on the lookout for an erratic driver. White Volkswagen Jetta traveling west on Carlton Ave. No complaints to be signed.

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0: Sorry, did this send you a New Jersey DL over check? Can you just run her around, please?
1: Affirm, stand by.

0: 1CC.
1: 1CC.
0: But I ran it a few different ways, it's going to be negative all around.
1: Obviously, thank you.

0: 463.
1: 463.
0: Sergeant, I'm 9-1. Nick says that vehicle. 5 will be issued to the RO via United States Postal Service.
1: Receive.

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1: 69.
2: All right, the employee at the front desk dialed by accident appears to be a new employee learning the system. All's in order, OB-91.
1: Where is he?

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1: 166.
2: 168.
0: Respond to 1 Rosewood Terrace for a medical call for a 33-year-old female. I'll put the info over InfoCop.
1: 166 received.
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0: I'm going to be checking out a party. You just fell over the guardrail of Park Lane and 6th.
1: I received 466 is en route.

0: instead of Adam Rosen?
1: ALS and BOS were dismissed.
2: Four, six, nine, I'm out of as well.
3: Okay.

0: 463. Sorry, if you start a rig, if not, you can hold off.
1: I did not. I was waiting for you to let me know.
0: This party's employed at the Sunoco on 17. If I'm clear, I'm going to provide a courtesy transport to that location.
2: Appreciate it.

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1: Starting transport from 370 Berry Ave to the Sunoco. 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
2: Received.

0: 463 arriving, Sunoco. 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

Southern Headquarters. Just hold me out, 9-3. I'll be at, Maple and Dankoff with Vermont, Kilo Alpha Whiskey, 774.

0: All units operating, evacuate the structure at this time. 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Stand by for a fall roll call. Come in, Engine 1. Do you have fire?
1: Engine 1 has fire.
0: Engine 2, do you have fire?
2: Engine 2 has fire.
0: Engine 3, do you have fire?
2: Engine 3 has fire.
0: Ladder 1, do you have fire?
1: Ladder 1 has fire.
0: Ladder 2, do you have fire?
2: Ladder 2 has fire.
0: Battalion, do you have fire?
1: Battalion 4, accountability tech, have fire.
0: Energy Battalion, all units have fire. Time is now 10:01.
1: Appreciate it.

0: 166.
1: Are you able to break from there?
0: Hey, firm, sir, what do you got?
1: Respond to 334 Main Street in the parking lot for a black Honda Civic. It's occupied by a 63-year-old male. He's feeling faint, dizzy. He's also diabetic.
0: Receive. Nine 7, I'm back in on a verbal.

97, hold me out at the first location. I'll be at 316 Maple. If you could just throw in a New Jersey tag to the call. Number 31, Charlie Victor Whiskey.

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0: Britton County EMS 532, transporting one female, HUMC, ALS 103 on board. 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
1: Sir.
0: I'm back in Bergen County BLS to be transporting that female party to HUMC. ALS is canceled on scene.
1: Person?

WNJU 329, Woodish Police to the Woodish Fire Department. We request for the fire department, 302 Westridge Mews, on an activated fire alarm. Caller states from an attempt from fumigation. Repeat, WNJU 329, Woodish Police, Woodish Fire Department. We request for the fire department at 302 Westridge Mews for an activated fire alarm. It was from an attempt of fumigating the complex, the apartment. Time's going to be 12:53.

0: Go again? 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
1: 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Yeah, I can.
0: Receive, I'll call the key, hold on, Mazda.
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0: Sarge, I entered the vehicle registration into the CAD. 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
2: Precinct.

0: command dispatch.
1: Go for dispatch.
0: All right, the alarm panel is showing that the system's normal. We did not have alarm sounding. You said this was coming from apartment 5 Bravo?
1: 5 Hotel.
0: I received 5 Hotel. The latter two is going to investigate.

0: 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Negative results. That vehicle is going to be presumed stolen. All 88 for the information.
1: Received.

0: One to click.
1: Be advised, I just checked the printer and it looks like it was possibly repoed.
0: That would make sense.
1: Did you have a Sherry Smith there?
0: That would be her.
2: Ready to dispatch?
3: Go ahead.
2: All right, so reach out to housing, leave them a message, let them know that the smoke detector in apartment 5 hotel is sporadically sounding every hour, so it's malfunctioning. 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
3: 1432.

0: One, two, eight.
1: Alright,
0: that female left the area prior to me returning, so I was not able to verify that information with her. I'm an 88 and I'll give her a call.
1: Okay.

0: 166.
1: 166.
0: Sarge, both units are back in. Bergen County EMS be transporting that female up to HUMC with ALS on board.
1: Receive.
2: Passaic High School. I did a 360 around the entire school. 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
0: Check down the shoulder of 17 past X. I don't see anything. 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
1: Reese, you can just bag on the 17th Republican Road. 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

0: As we check 17 south, the landscaper is not present. Also don't see him in the Liberty Commons area. That party is going to be GOA. Both of them back and available.
1: Received.

0: $27.
1: Can you repeat that? I didn't get it.
0: Let me know when you're out there.
1: Fire receiver. I'm on railroad now.
2: I'm on the top. Yeah, I'll be right there. I'll be.
0: Six, be lost on scene.
1: Four, six, five, nine, zero.
0: Matter, Susan.

0: 463.
1: 7, just be advised, it's Muhammad that had suicidal thoughts. So the caller supposedly had suicidal thoughts. That's what we're getting. 911. Right. He also claimed that he has an injury to his back from the attack by his brother. Unverified. He says he doesn't need an ambulance.

0: 463 to headquarters. 469 is making entry with two heist officers right now.
1: I received.
2: The door is locked. No response. We're going to have to force entry.

0: 469.
1: Coming.
0: All right, we have one division inside. There's two.
1: Incredible. 469, you're broken up. 463, can you relay that to me?
2: He's inside of a high secured partial of the building. He's breaking up on my end, too.
0: I received that letter. Can you imagine that description?
1: I received loud and clear.

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0: All right, just be advised. The supposed victim is no longer on scene. We're unable to confirm if anything actually happened. Seems like just a physical altercation between the two and the other party left. We're trying to gather further. It's unclear right now.
1: We're on scene, established a main avenue command. We investigate along with your family.
2: Four, the victim is not on scene. I can cancel BLS and ALS response, correct?
0: Just pulled off. 297's talking to them. They could be canceled. We're going to hold them for now. We're just going to walk around the complex, see if we can locate them. We'll cancel them. We'll let them know.
2: Require a detective response or a VCI response right now.
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0: All right, just be advised. 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There doesn't appear to be any stabbing victim. There's no signs of a stabbing inside the apartment. We're going to go over the paperwork with the other party involved. We'll gather info, and we'll be back in shortly.
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0: Battalion 4 responding. Chief, just be advised, wasn't able to get in contact with the key holder. Went straight to voicemail.

0: Yeah, Battalion 4 is arriving on scene. Established command, 4-story, ordinary. Occupied multiple dwelling, alarms are sounding, be the corner building. Be investigating.
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0: 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Alarm reset, holding, terminate command with time for Zill.
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1: 166.
0: Sergeant, so I'll back in. If you want to change this to Criminal Mischief, a group of juveniles came up and broke the window. I'll be following this up to the Bureau.
1: Ricky, we'll do.

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0: 166.
1: Hi, 4 is arriving on the scene. Establish a central lab command. We'll be investigating. It's going to be the Dollar General.
0: Does not appear to be arcing at this time, nor does it appear that any of the houses are without power, so it's likely communications. 203 Main.

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1: 166.
0: That confirms me communication wire. I can get the phone number whenever you're ready.
1: Go ahead with it.
0: 60412 Echo Romeo. 60412 Echo Romeo.
1: Received. If possible, can you tell which house it was connected to?
0: I'm trying to look for more. It's going to be a negative as of right now. It's caught up all in the trees.
1: All right, receive.

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0: Sorry, jump back in. I was unable to confirm what house that came from, but the wire is not obstructing the roadway or the sidewalk.
1: Received. I tried to notify Verizon, but I got no answer, possibly because of the holiday.
0: Dude.

0: 166 and 168, you guys can 88.
1: 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There's a...

police to the fire department. This is United 10. Sergeant Wallace, police to the fire department. This is United 10. There are no messages. This concludes your test. Thank you.

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0: 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They want pocket pikes and remain on private property. Will be not one.
1: Who's it?

0: 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Repeating, KDS 612, Hasbrook Heights Police to the Fire Department. 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

the East Rutherford Police to the East Rutherford Fire Department. Response is needed at 2 Willowwood Court. 2 Willowwood Court for an activated residential fire alarm. East Rutherford Police to the East Rutherford Fire Department. 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
1: 1210 will be out. Three-story residential. The building's been evacuated. 1210 will be assuming Willowood Corps Command.
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0: All units, you'll be clear of Willowood Court. Negative on CO readings. Landlord was advised to replace the malfunctioning heads.
1: 3-2, thank you.

WNJU-329, Woods Police, Woods Fire Department, now you page your test. WNJU-329, Woods Police, Woods Fire Department, now you page your test. Times 1916.

KDS 612, Heights Police and Fire Department. You're responding in front of 31 Stake Avenue, the Bible Baptist Church, for an MVA of the Fluidsville. Repeating, Heights Police and the Fire Department. You're responding in front of 31 Stake Avenue, the Bible Baptist Church, for an MVA of the Fluidsville. 1943, 410.

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1: Good.
0: Get up, PTNG Electric. 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
1: Yeah, from there on the way.
0: All right, everything.
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0: Drive. 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
1: Okay.
2: One 169.
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0: 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What was the car?
1: Hey, from White minivan, I had its hazard lights on.
0: Okay.

0: Headquarters to Station 32, response at 360 New York Avenue at the rear apartment for an activated CO alarm. Again, that's 360 New York Avenue, rear apartment for an activated CO alarm.
1: One, four, nine.

0: headquarters to Chief Walker.
1: Yeah, stand by. I got that direct. End of life. I'm a fiancé.
0: You want me to drop the tether for you, Chief?
1: Yeah, in progress, please, sir.
0: Thank you.
2: Chief, we got to stand down.

0: Engine 1 at 3220. Chief, was that a stand down or do you want us to respond?
1: If you have a crew, you can respond with a meter.
0: No, I'm still waiting for a crew, I was just asking.
1: Alright, let me know. I'll check on my...